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3: Hi there, Alana McIntyre here with the latest. The federal opposition leader is promising to bring in skilled workers if he wins the next election, saying Australia needs some breathing space around infrastructure and services after a huge number of people enter the country. The Liberal leader has told the ABC's insiders that under his leadership there will be new visas dedicated to big projects.
4: We are adding AUKUS and Five Eyes defence visas, which are absolutely critical at a time like this. We're releasing some of the constraints that the union officials have imposed.
3: Donald Trump says it's time for Ukraine to get a new president. His comments come after Vladimir Zelensky criticised the US president's diesel deal with Russia, calling it a gift to Vladimir Putin and another deadly attack on a residential building in Ukraine. It's unclear how many people have been hurt in another attack at a Saudi Arabian airport. More than a dozen ambulances have been seen rushing to the King Khalid International Airport, where operations have been suspended. Australian researchers have created a drug they believe will help people with advanced aggressive cancers. A team at Adelaide University says the drug will slow cancer growth and will protect healthy cells during chemotherapy. It's now ready for human trials. And Eliud Kipchoge has won the Melbourne Marathon. The 41-year-old from Kenya telling Nine he loves Melbourne and competing against the younger athletes.
5: I've never seen a crowd like this. Still, I call it a compete with the next generation.
3: Runners are still making their way to the MCG with about 20,000 people participating in today's event.
2: Power 100, your sport now.
3: Zach Bates will start the Bathurst 1000 in pole today. The 22-year-old from Canberra speaking to Seven after beating Brody Kostecki in the top 10 shootout at Mount Panorama without much sleep.
6: Not a lot. I had an elevated heart rate.
3: Almost a decade after his last 100, Matt Renshaw's century in Durban has put Australia on top after day two of the first test against South Africa, and the All Blacks will retain the Bledisloe Cup for yet another year.
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7: Partly cloudy conditions today, looking at tops of 30 degrees once again, with that rain set to kick in from late tonight and continuing all through next week. Overnight down to 21 degrees and tops of 30 all the way through your working week.
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0: AC/DC are 2025 Rock Wars winners. They were dethroned this year by the eventual new champions, Pearl Jam. Eddie Vedder and the boys getting it done at Molly Malone's, what probably was about a month ago now, but feels like an eternity ago. We've come down and we're a lot more relaxed since that finish, because something like Rock Wars takes so much planning, preparation, getting those votes in. And I know you guys obviously want all of your votes counted. So after every show, we had to go in and count every vote, get everyone's phone number into the system to make sure that you had that chance at $10,000. In the end, it was Danielle from Kerwin who won $10,000. I think she called me every single day from the Kerwin Sports Club, listening through the iHeart app. So that's dedication right there. Like 2 o'clock on the dot, she's there. We've got Imagine Dragons and Red Hot Chili Peppers lined up for you pretty shortly as we continue that Sunday session for you here on Power 100.
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5: G'day, Andrew McCulloch here from Oztax Townsville. What

0: Anyone else super excited for this weather to start turning? I know we've got rain forecasted for later tonight, and by Thursday, we might see the most amount of rain we've seen since February, the start of the year. It's one of those things, because I don't usually like the rain, but in Townsville, you don't get any, and then you miss it, and then your yard looks like absolute dog water. Hopefully, we can see some green grass across Townsville. Obviously, on Sturt Street, if you've driven down, you've seen the median strips have been all pulled up. Karina told me that that's part of an incentive where we're putting irrigation through those median strips so that we can have nice green grass all year round in the city. That's what we needed. I mean, I think it will help at least, because when you go to the Strand and you see how beautifully green it is all year round, it just inspires you a little bit. Wildy hit a special Friday Live for you guys the other day. I'll replay it. It's Freaky Business and their song Mystify. It's a bit of a long one, but geez, it's pretty good.
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0: Rocking your Sunday morning here at Power 100, and I learned something new about babies in the last few hours. Is if you give them an empty cup, they'll have a whole lot of fun. So, yeah, but if you don't hear my co-host anymore, it's because he's enjoying himself with an empty cup. Very fun. We're going to continue your Sunday. I've got another hour left with you guys and some great music on the other side. Violet Grohl's new gear. And a classic from The Stank. I know no one calls him The Stank, really. Hooper Stank. Right after 11 here at Power 100.
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10: Hi there, Alana McIntyre here with the latest. At least 12 people have died and more than 300 people are injured following an attack on an airport in Saudi Arabia's capital. Dozens of ambulances have been seen rushing to King Khalid International Airport days after Yemen's Houthis claimed responsibility for similar strikes. Operations have been suspended. Donald Trump believes it's time for Ukraine to get a new president and says the war with Russia needs to end. At least 20 people, including 4 children, have died in southeastern Ukraine after bombs struck residential buildings. Vladimir Zelensky has blamed the United States' recent diesel deal with Moscow, saying Russia is expressing its thanks. Victoria is facing a tradie shortage, with experts calling it a crisis. Data showing apprenticeship commencements are at their lowest levels since 2001. A recent Business Chamber Queensland poll shows 7% of business owners are considering no longer accepting credit cards. 41-year-old Kenyan Eliud Kipchoge has won the Melbourne Marathon, and Anthony Albanese has threatened to reinstate student debt in a social media video with a comedic duo. The PM takes on the role of a protective father, meeting his daughter's new boyfriend in the video that's been shared by Swag on the Beat.
11: You are meeting me.
12: Bear in mind, I'm very protective of my daughter. And if you break her heart, I
11: can reinstate your hex debt.
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10: The great race has just begun at Mount Panorama. 22-year-old Zach Bates from Canberra earning pole in the top 10 shootout yesterday for today's Bathurst 1000. The Wallabies have been humiliated by the All Blacks in Auckland, New Zealand, securing the Bledisloe Cup for a 24th year. Coach Les Kearse has told Stan Sport the Aussies started well, but the All Blacks could not be stopped.
12: The way they played that second half was pretty special.
10: And Australia on top after day two of the first test against South Africa, thanks to a century from Matt Renshaw, almost a decade after his last 100.
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0: Partly cloudy conditions today, looking at tops of 30 degrees once again, with that rain set to kick in from late tonight and continuing all through next week. Overnight down to 21 degrees and tops of 30 all the way through your working week.
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0: Pub Rock Legends, The Angels and No Secrets on Power 100, Violet Grohl. Dave's Daughter with 595 before that. She's carving her own way into the rock world recently. And when I was out at Mendy Nines last weekend, actually, one of our street teamers, Justin, the drummer for Winifred, I think I talked about that on Friday, he actually asked me who sung that song and was not surprised to find out it was Dave Grohl's daughter at all, because obviously quite a good song. As we get later and later into the shift, my young co-host is getting quite grumpy with me. I've got a football in my hands that I'll try and pass to him now. It's Pearl Jam and the blokes who were at the warehouse on Friday night playing for you within two here at Power 100.
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0: 1-300-89-1929. 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
1: Exactly right. I'll just go and bark outside of them. That'd be all right, wouldn't it? You could still hear them.
0: Oh, mate, when I was a kid, we used to live down the road from QE2 Stadium in Brisbane, and while the old Lang Park was getting renovated to become Suncorp Stadium, everyone played there. Gunners, AC/DC, Robbie Williams, we could hear them from our house.
1: That'd be a good Saturday night out. Box a beer, get half smashed and have a party.
0: Yeah, exactly. Except I was like 9 years old, so no beers for me. Just a couple of responsible cordials on the balcony as we enjoyed free concerts. Now, the band that's getting back together, they're from Brisbane. We play them within 15 here at Power 100. But next, it's one of the great guitarists, Santana, teaming up with Matchbox 20's frontman on Power 100.
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0: It'll be time for me to go here at Power 100. Rachel's lined up for you next. 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
11: I'm John Fabris. An attack by Iran-backed Houthi rebels has killed at least 12 people and injured 309 at Saudi Arabia's main international airport. America's president swaying up whether to step in with military force.
12: We may. We're going to look at it. We just found out about the recent attack, so we'll make a decision. We move very quickly.
11: 9 people, including 2 children, a pregnant woman, and the suspect, are dead from a mass shooting in Erie, Pennsylvania. Police there shocked at the scene in and around a home.
13: This is one of the worst situations, if not the worst situation, that I have ever experienced in my 28-plus years as a police officer.
11: And a 25th anniversary observance for the start of the Afghanistan conflict at Australia's War Memorial today. Director Matt Anderson describing how some of our service personnel saw the very worst of war.
14: Others saw friendship, humanity, humour, and moments of extraordinary courage and kindness.
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15: Clean start to the 66 Bathurst 1000. Tap down panorama.
16: 161 laps await them.
17: Still waiting.
16: At the end, only two will claim the Peter Brock Trophy and get the motorsport immortality that comes with it. This is the Repco Bathurst 1000. The great race is underway.
15: Seven, co-driver Aaron Seaton delivering a flawless opening stint from pole before handing over to Zach Bates. Triple Eight's Will Brown leading, though, with just over 30 laps in. Matt Renshaw's 190s propelled Australia to 390 runs against South Africa in the first test in Durban. The Proteus won for 27 at stumps on day two. Josh Hazlewood taking the wicket. And South Melbourne is the first NPL side to lift the Australia Cup, stunning Melbourne victory on penalties at Amy Park.
18: If Lopez saves or Davidson misses, it's all over. Oh, he's skied it!
15: finish on Paramount Plus. That's Sport. I'm Harrison Preeve.
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6: Mostly sunny, a little bit of a breeze about as we drop down to 22 overnight. Back to work tomorrow with a top of 28. Tuesday, chasing a top of 29.
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0: It's REM on Power 100 for your big Sunday session. You are hanging out with Rachel Burke now until 4 o'clock. How you doing? Well, I'm very tired. Very big night last night. I had Aja Barker at the Mansfield. How funny is that guy? Freaky business, or was it otherwise? I wasn't dancing like a go-go girl, but I did see that. So today, we're just going to try chill right out, okay? Coming up later on, we've got Tom, our Sunday Sesh Spacey Dude slash reporter, landing in Studio 3. And we're going to have a chat to my mate Max. It was World Mental Health Day yesterday. And I was saying how I noticed during the NRL Grand Final just how emotional some of the boys were. And it was refreshing to see them express themselves. It's okay to be overwhelmed. It's okay to not be okay. Just make sure you're reaching out to the right people. 1-3-8-1-1-4. That's Lifeline's number. You're never alone. And it took me a bit to get to parts of my life where I was like, oh, I'm not okay right now. Reach out. So, yeah. Also, I have the best darn music. So, keep it locked. It's Power 100. It's a Sunday session. Arctic Monkeys are up after this.
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0: It's Full On Blondes for your Sunday session here on Power 100. And I don't know if you know this, but that track sold over 7 million records. And the lead singer, Linda Perry, recently opened up about how the producer from their record label at the time tried to steer the track in a completely different direction.
1: It wasn't good. He was just doing what a lot of producers do, overthink, overproduce. The band was on my side, but the label wasn't. We stole a roll of tape from the studio, and our manager cut some kind of deal from the plant in Sausalito. We went in there, and there was an awesome engineer, and I kept asking questions, and he would tell me how to do things. I said, can I go move the kick drum, Mike? And he's like, yeah. He's like, are you listening for something? I'm like, I just know it's not what is dialed up right now.
0: Ah, sometimes you just got to do what you got to do. Hey, and you can actually catch Full On Blondes in 2027 as a part of the Lookout lineup. They will be in all our major cities with other sick 90s bands like Live, Stone Temple Pilots, Magic Dirt is making an appearance as well. So if that is your thing, start planning now. Creedence Clearwater is up for you next. With Rachel for your Sunday on Power 100.
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2: 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While Gavin blissfully sleeps, this vigilant bird, the ANZ Falcon, is on high alert. Yes, his ANZ Falcon watches for fraud 24/7. 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
1: This is the greatest and best song in the world. 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Long time ago, me and my brother Kyle here, we was hitchhiking down a long and lonesome road. All of a sudden, there shined a shiny demon in the middle of the road. And he said,
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0: 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You are hanging out with Rachel, and I can see the last of the Cotter's Market dwellers right now from our studio window. And I feel like this is a moment because this used to be me leaving the markets at 1 o'clock on a Sunday. But now, obviously, I work on a Sunday, so I go to bed a little bit earlier on a Saturday night so I can go to the markets before I come in here and play you better music and more of it, like Pearl Jam and Kings of Leon. That's coming up for you after news and sport. Stay up to date. 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
12: I'm John Fabris. Breaking news from Melbourne CBD. Police reportedly drew their weapons as a car driving erratically hurtled towards scrambling pedestrians, hitting a woman near Flinders Street Station this morning. Witnesses report the swerving car then stopped at a barricade where runners were competing in the Melbourne Marathon, did a U-turn and raced off with police in pursuit. Australia's start in the Afghanistan armed conflict 25 years ago has been marked in a ceremony in Canberra. The PM noting how Australia supported America reeling from a terror attack.
13: We went on the principle September 11 was an attack on a way of life that belonged just as much to us.
12: And America's president's on the midterm election campaign trail, attending a rally in Tennessee, pledging a special payment.
14: If Republicans win the House of Representatives and the Senate, in other words, you got to get out and vote. I am going to give all adult citizens in the United States of America $5,000 every year.
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15: Four pairing, Brody Kostecki and Todd Hazelwood leading a third of the way into the Bathurst 1000. Pole sitter Zach Bates in pursuit after co-driver Aaron Seaton enjoyed a hot start.
16: Corner gets off the line there and get a good start. The team here at MSR and Bendix Race have done a phenomenal job with the car all weekend. You know, we rolled out quite strong and it's just so nice to drive. So yeah, just very thankful to the team and look forward to watching Zach for the next bit.
15: On 7, Australia in a strong position after Matt Renshaw piled on a career best 190 in the first test against South Africa in Durban. The Aussies posting 390 runs. The Proteus reaching stumps on day 2 at 1 for 27. Meanwhile, Australia hunting a series sweep against Bangladesh in the second women's ODI in Brisbane. The Wallabies Eden Park Hoodoo stretches into a 41st year, thrashed by the All Blacks 50-19. And in the AFLW, the Roos leading Frio by 10 in the third quarter. Hawthorn up by a point over Brisbane in the second. The Suns, Crows, Cats, Power and St Kilda notching wins yesterday. That's sport. I'm Harrison Preeb.
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0: Mostly sunny, a little bit of a breeze about as we drop down to 22 overnight. Back to work tomorrow with a top of 28. Tuesday, chasing a top of 29.
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0: It's Green Day, driving your Sunday on Power 100, and I just got a message from Hayley. She's on her way back from picking sunflowers at the Frost Family Flower Farm. That was a lot of Fs. Hayley, I know we don't know each other, but I feel like you can't just send me a picture. I feel like you need to drop one off, because I can't go out there. I'm at work. What are you trying to do to me? My name is Rachel. I'm going to be hanging out with you until 4 o'clock. If you want to send me a voice note and let me know what you're up to this Sunday, go hard. If you don't have the iHeart app, download it now. It's free. And tap the little microphone at the top right-hand side of the screen. Last week, we were talking about shenanigans. This week, we're talking about flowers. You never know what you're going to get when Rachel's on the weekends. Good music, though. Better music and more of it. Like Whole Chisel, that's on the way. This is Power 100.
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Whether you're out enjoying the day around Townsville or just enjoying a moment to yourself, we've got your Sunday soundtrack locked out.

0: song inspired by a moment when Darius Rucker saw a woman crying at a bar. It is Let Her Cry for your Sunday session here on Power 100. You are hanging out with Rachel, and can you believe that song is 30 years old? I feel disgusting right now. I was 10 years old when that track dropped. How old were you? Hey, I've got some Def Leppard on the way. Funny thing about Def Leppard, and I've said it before, I'll say it again, they are one of, it's not really funny, it's just, it's a fact I'm going to share. They are one of the best bands I've ever seen. And I've seen a lot of bands, so I'm going to press play on them next. You're on Power 100.
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9: Victim numbers are down 9.6%, but most serious crimes are committed by repeat offenders, often while they're on bail. 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

0: 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Hello, you're hanging out with Rachel. 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I've got The Living End as well. 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Right now, though, we're going to hit the news and sport room. You're on Power 100.
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8: I'm John Fabris. Pedestrians near Melbourne's Flinders Street station scattered as a car barreled towards them, hitting and hospitalising a woman this morning. The swerving car reportedly came close to Melbourne Marathon runners, protected by a traffic control truck, then tore off in a westerly direction, being chased by police. A war memorial ceremony in Canberra's marked 25 years since Australia entered the Afghanistan military operation. The PM describing how Australia was compelled to support America in the wake of the September 11 attacks.
9: The very freedoms that are at the heart of who we are as a people and a nation were under threat.
8: And President Trump's again promised a $5,000 award for voters if the Republicans win the midterm elections at a party rally.
10: The Trump dividend, $5,000, is approximately cost $1 trillion. But we have a record setting, as I said, $21 trillion that's being invested in our country. It's called growth. We have growth like nobody has ever seen.
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11: The Bathurst 1000 is on a knife's edge with less than 80 laps to go. Ford powering Brody Kostecki and Todd Hazelwood lead ahead of pole sitter Zach Bates and his co-driver Aaron Seaton. Chevy powering Will Brown and Scott Pye round out the top three. Staying behind the wheel, Oscar Piastri has been wiped out by McLaren teammate Lando Norris during an attempted overtake on the final lap of F1 Singapore Sprint. sprint. Max Verstappen clinching victory. The Wallabies have been crushed by the All Blacks 50-19 in another Eden Park horror show. Coach Les Kiss highlighting the squad's ill discipline.
12: Put it into a position where we could possibly come out and do some damage. I thought we started well. Yeah. Then we give a penalty away. The next time we get up there, we lose a line-out penalty. So we robbed ourselves of those opportunities, but fair play to New Zealand.
11: On Stan Sport, and Sydney Kings tip off against the Adelaide 36ers in their NBL Grand Final rematch. Melbourne United claim bragging rights over South East Melbourne Phoenix 104-99. Perth Wildcats beat the New Zealand Breakers 100-84. That's Sport, I'm Harrison Preeve.
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0: Mostly sunny, a little bit of a breeze about as we drop down to 22 overnight. Back to work tomorrow with a top of 28. Tuesday, chasing a top of 29.
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0: Guns N' Roses for your big Sunday session on Power 100. Are you going to go? Wednesday, the 2nd of December, Queensland Country Bank Stadium. I am so keen. My name is Rachel. Hello. I don't know if you're on Instagram, but... And I don't know how I feel about Instagram. Social media is a bit meh. Anyway, on Instagram, there has been this viral kind of trend, I guess, going around. It's where you call your boss and tell them useless information. I've got an example here. Have a listen.
1: Hello, mate.
2: Hello, you all right?
1: Yeah, you all right?
2: Yeah. I'll just let you know, Reese has been filling the barrels a bit too high, so I've asked him not to fill them as much so it's easier to push.
1: What's that got to do with me?
2: I just thought you needed to know.
1: No, right, I've got to go anyway, mate. I'm just a bit busy. I'm doing some emails.
2: All right, mate.
1: Hello?
3: Hello, mate. I just thought I'd let you know my phone's on 20% battery.
1: Right.
3: I can't do the resume mixing.
1: What do you mean? Our Zipper boy's not got a phone on
3: them. Oh, yeah, I better ask them, actually, shouldn't I?
1: Yeah. Yo, yo.
4: Hello, mate. It's Sheldon.
1: Oh, finally, someone with some brains. The other two ain't got a brain cell, mate.
4: Oh, I know, mate. I know. Well, just want to let you know, we're going to get this base down, then we're going to go home, all right?
1: Yeah, that's what we said this morning, wasn't it?
4: Yeah, yeah.
1: What the f***?
0: All right, I picked an English version because I like their accents, but there's heaps of them online. And what I want to do in my next break is call Nathan. He is our music director, so I'm going to try and get him online and just tell him some useless information just for the fun of it. Until then, The Strokes, Alive, and Red Hot Chili Peppers, they're on the other side of this. You're on Power 100.
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0: It's big audio dynamite for your Sunday session here on Power 100. And that song is really groovy, baby. I hate saying it like that, but I just did it. Hey, my name is Rachel, and on my last break, I was talking about, I'm probably a little bit late to the table, but these like viral Instagram reels where you call your boss just to tell them useless information. The objective is to annoy them. So right now, I'm actually going to do that to Nathan. He is our music director. So I'm going to just get his number up here and call him to tell him useless information. I don't know how this is going to go.
1: Okay. Hello.
0: Hey, Nathan. It's Rachel. How are you going?
1: Hi, Rachel. What's going on?
0: Well, it's just after 2 o'clock, and I'm going to play Guns N' Roses.
1: Okay.
0: And then the Strokes.
1: Yep.
0: And later on today, I've got some Queen and some Blink 182.
1: Yeah, you see, actually, I did put that music together for you, so I'm aware.
0: Yep. So I'm just in the studio.
1: I would hope so. Well, I'm glad you're there, though. Well done.
0: Thanks, mate. Bye.
1: Okay, see ya.
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5: 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They go, oh, Jockey.
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0: It's Power 100 for your biggest Sunday session. You are hanging out with Rachel, and yesterday was a World Mental Health Day. And I was saying earlier in the show how refreshing it was during the NRL Grand Final to see some of the toughest guys in Australia expressing their emotions. Mental health issues can affect anybody. And when I was down and out, Max really helped me. Max, welcome to Power 100.
1: Hey, thank you. How are you?
0: Hey, I'm good. I'm good. Hey, mate, firstly, I want to say thank you for all that you do. I've known you for about 8 years now. Met you at a gig, and, mate, you run this little workout crew, and you're no stranger to low places. What are the top tips you have if someone's not feeling their best?
1: I'd have to say first one is definitely exercise, training, and the harder you sort of do it, the better the endorphin release, but build into it slowly. Secondly would be sleep and diet, decent food. You can balance that diet out. It doesn't have to be pure healthy all the time. And thirdly, I reckon learning something new is huge. Like, I personally learned an instrument when I was down and out, and with training and that combined, it got me into a better place.
0: Yeah. Yeah, definitely. I'd have to agree. Hey, I want to talk about, so many things, but I guess your training, because it really helped me. And before I actually met you in person, I found you on socials, and you had this video, and you were like, if you're depressed, train. If you're sad, train. If you're happy, train. If it's raining, train. And then...
1: Yeah. Maxford Health and Fitness. I've been running it for nearly 20 years. It'll be 20 years in July, actually, next July.
0: It has changed my life, and so many people I know as well say the same thing. So where can we find you?
1: We train down at Jazeen Barracks, next to, it's called Parade Park down there. It's like on the grey paved area. It's pretty easy to find once you, get down there. It's a 7-day free trial. But for this mental health week, we, are doing it for the whole month. We're doing free training for people on anyone that's struggling financially or mentally, or, you know, just struggling in general, physically as well, obviously. It's free training for the remainder of October, on Mondays, Tuesdays and Wednesdays at 5:30. Anyone can come down and, yeah, get training and get feeling better about yourself.
0: All right, I'll see you there. That is Max from Max Fit Health and Fitness. I dare you to go. My eldest daughter, Holly, says it's a cult. But it's a cult that makes me feel really, really good. Hey, we're going to hit the newsroom right now. The Offspring on the other side, Everlast and Bernard Fenning. It's a Sunday session on Power 100.
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10: I'm John Fabris. A woman in her 50s was hit and hospitalised by a swerving car tearing around Melbourne's Flinders Street station area this morning, blocked by a barricade protecting marathon runners. The car sped away. This witness spoke to the ABC.
11: There was obviously people on that tram line that had to duck in to avoid him. No regard for anyone when he was driving. Absolutely not.
10: In Erie, Pennsylvania in the US, 9 people have been shot dead, 2 of them children, along with the gunman, who's related to 7 of the victims. Police found the dead in a home and some nearby.
12: We're still processing the scene. I can tell you that the loss of life is devastating.
10: And the PM's addressed a Canberra gathering for the 25th anniversary of Australia entering the Afghanistan war, supporting America through the 9/11 terror attacks.
13: If we left this contest only to America, we would be leaving it to them to defend our rights and those of all the other people of the world who have a commitment to freedom and liberty.
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14: The main drivers are back behind the wheel as we approach the business end at Bathurst. Less than 50 laps remain. Ford's Brody Kostecki leads rookie Zach Bates, with Triple Eight's Will Brown rounding out the top three. Australia's hunting a series sweep against Bangladesh in the second women's ODI in Brisbane. The Aussies won the toss and sent the visitors in. At last check, 3-35 in the 13th over. South Africa will start day 3 of the first test against Australia at 1-27, trailing by 363 runs. Hawthorn has climbed into the AFLW top 8 with a 65-40 victory over Brisbane. The latter leading Roos cruise past Fremantle 58-30. Adam Scott has one shot off the lead in the final round of PGA's Bay Current Classic at 14 under. Fellow Aussie Minwoo Lee tied at 10th at 12 under. And in English Premier League, Manchester United held to a 1-1 draw by Tottenham. Arsenal beat Leeds 2-1, and Chelsea notched a 5-1 victory over Bournemouth. That's sport. I'm Harrison Preeb.
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0: Mostly sunny, a little bit of a breeze about as we drop down to 22 overnight. Back to work tomorrow with a top of 28. Tuesday, chasing a top of 29.
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0: John Mellencamp for your Sunday session here on Power 100. And I don't know if you know this, but that song was released in 1981. And John Cougar, his name's John Cougar, and he had a really good head of hair. He actually kept it from the mainstream media. The fact that the song was penned in regards to a biracial relationship. And if you don't know what biracial means, that's okay. I don't know a lot of stuff as well. It means a couple who are of different races. So, yeah, there's your fun fact for your Sunday. And I've got another one coming at you inside the next 20 because Tom, our Sunday sesh science spacey dude, is going to be joining us right here in the studio. Until then, Silverchair, Macy Playground, Jet and the Killers are on the way. 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
3: Hello.
2: So good to have you here. What's happening?
3: Well, it's been a while since we've done a proper space news episode, so are you ready for some rapid fire updates?
2: Yeah, because I just want to add, please stop sending us conspiracy-based theories. These are not questions. It's science or space, so this week I've given Tom free rein. Tom, do it.
3: Okay, so Starship Flight 13, or Ship 40, splashed down as planned in the Indian Ocean, where it didn't explode upon tipping over, which means SpaceX got to see its first proper view of an intact heat shield on the 52-meter spacecraft. So the recovery operation was coordinated with the Australian Space Agency and included Australian vessels and marine companies to recover the vessel.
2: Okay. It's
3: now back in Texas.
2: So to, like, just pull up a sec. So we are talking about when Elon, old mate Musk, launched a whole bunch of satellites into the sky.
3: Yes, so I think it was 20 V3 satellites, but
2: okay,
3: they were suborbital, so that those satellites are no longer in orbit.
2: How do you even know that? Oh, anyway, continue.
3: But they were very, very close to to orbital velocity, so that flight was basically orbital. So to give you an idea, that's over 28,000 kilometres a second, so that's basically traversing the distance between the summit of Castle Hill and Mount Stewart in only 1.35 seconds. So it's very, very quick. But it survived re-entry.
2: Okay.
3: And we've got the spacecraft intact, so we're going to, like, reverse engineer it see what broke, see what we can improve on the next one. I say next one, Flight 14. It's been a while, so there's been a lot happening. Flight 14, first truly orbital mission for Starship. It deployed 26 V3 Starlink satellites, each weighing about 2 tons. Deorbited two orbits, making successful flip and burn north of Hawaii, but it exploded when it tipped over. But next flight, Flight 15, earlier than 19th of October,
2: really,
3: will attempt to catch the upper stage with the tower. So if they can achieve this, it'll be a massive milestone in space exploration, because it means we can reuse both the booster and the ship.
2: I'm so sorry I'm looking at you like this, Tom. You are blowing my mind. You are a walking, talking encyclopedia.
3: Okay.
2: I'm just going to let that marinate, Tom. Hey, if you've got a question for Tom, our Sunday Session Science Spacey Dude / Reporter, let us know on the iHeart app. Once again, no conspiracy theory, basic questions. Tom, what's happening for the rest of your afternoon?
3: Oh, I'm keen to listen to some more Akadaka. I hear Back in Black is back.
2: Yeah, it's up for you next. 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

0: It's Power 100 for your big Sunday session. You are hanging out with Rachel. I have been here since about 11:45 this morning, I guess, officially. That would make it morning. But it's time for me to go. I'm going to go do some domestic duties. Get ready for the big week ahead. I'm going to leave you in the capable hands of a carefully curated playlist, which includes the Foo Fighters. Love this track. Turn it up. And 30 Seconds to Mars. 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Wally and the crew are going to be back tomorrow from 5:30. 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
9: I'm John Fabris. A teenage boy has been arrested in Melbourne for allegedly driving a car that hit and injured a woman near Flinders Street Station this morning. He's claimed he was driving erratically and hurtled towards scrambling pedestrians, stopped at a barricade where runners were competing in the Melbourne Marathon, did a U-turn and raced off with police in pursuit. An attack by Iran-backed Houthi rebels has killed at least 12 people and injured hundreds at Saudi Arabia's main international airport. America's president's weighing up whether to step in with military force.
10: We may. We're going to look at it. How soon? We just found out about the recent attack, so we'll make a decision. We move very quickly.
9: And a 25th anniversary observance for the start of Australia's involvement in the Afghanistan conflict at Canberra's War Memorial today. Director Matt Anderson describing how some service personnel saw the very worst of war.
11: Others saw friendship, humanity, humour, and moments of extraordinary courage and kindness.
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12: A slow brake change in the pits could prove costly for Brody Kostecki and his hopes of a second Bathurst title. As Ford is trailing race leader Will Brown, Chevy's Anton Di Pasquale rounding out the top three with less than 20 laps remaining. Max Verstappen's looking to back up from his sprint victory when he starts from pole in tonight's F1 Singapore Grand Prix. Oscar Piastri to launch from sixth. Aussie Jack Miller starts from 17th on the grid in the MotoGP GP in Indonesia. South Africa trails Australia by 363 runs with 9 wickets in hand heading into day 3 of the Kingsmead Test. Bangladesh 3 for 85 in the 26th over against the Aussies in the second women's ODI in Brisbane. In the AFLW, Sydney trails the Blues by 30 in the final quarter at Henson Park. Earlier, Hawthorn and North Melbourne notching wins. And on court, the Adelaide 36ers leading Sydney Kings by 12 points in the final quarter of their NBL clash. Tip off between Illawarra and Cairns. That's sport. I'm Harrison Preeb.
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0: Mostly sunny, a little bit of a breeze about as we drop down to 22 overnight. Back to work tomorrow with a top of 28. Tuesday, chasing a top of 29.
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1: Townsville's Laverack Barracks is marking a major milestone, celebrating 60 years since Prime Minister Harold Holt opened the base back in 1966 during the Vietnam War. International troops have been pushed to their limits in North Queensland's jungle, where ADF personnel and eight partner nations took on a grueling combat survival course.
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7: I'm John Fabris. Pedestrians near Melbourne's Flinders Street station scattered as a car allegedly barreled towards them, hitting and hospitalising a woman in her 50s this morning. The swerving cars claim to have come close to Melbourne marathon runners protected by a traffic control truck. Police have arrested a teenage boy. Australia's start in the Afghanistan armed conflict 25 years ago has been marked in a ceremony at the War Memorial in Canberra today. The PM noting how Australia supported the US reeling from a terror attack.
8: We went on the principle September 11 was an attack on a way of life that belonged just as much to us.
7: And America's president on the midterm election campaign trail attending a rally in Tennessee, pledging a special payment.
9: If Republicans win the House of Representatives and the Senate, in other words, you got to get out and vote. I am going to give all adult citizens in the United States of America $5,000 every year.
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10: A late safety car has set up a frantic dash to the finish line in the Bathurst 1000.
11: This is an extraordinary moment for the story Dick Johnson Racing. Brody Kostecki and Todd Hazelwood from the clouds and win the Repco Bathurst 1000. The great race delivers.
10: On 7, Brody Kostecki and co-driver Todd Hazelwood, King of the Mountain. Will Brown and Scott Pye finish second. Rookie pair Zach Bates and Aaron Seaton rounding out the podium. Heartbreak for Anton Di Pasquale, though, surrendering the lead on the final lap when his car ran out of fuel. Australia enters day 3 of the Kingsmead Test against South Africa with a 363-run lead. The Proteas resume their opening knock at 1 for 27. Adelaide 36ers have conquered the Sydney Kings, 84-78. In their NBL Grand Final rematch, and a race record for Eliud Kipchoge at the Melbourne Marathon, clocking a tick over 2 hours 9 minutes. Kiwi Camille French clinched the women's title in 2 hours and 28 minutes. That's sport. I'm Harrison Preve.
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12: Mostly sunny, a little bit of a breeze about as we drop down to 22 overnight. Back to work tomorrow with a top of 28. Tuesday, chasing a top of 29.
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0: 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Yeah! But sometimes you're faced with a seemingly impossible challenge. 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
9: Hi, I'm Hannah Davies. Australia is chasing a series sweep as it battles Bangladesh in the second women's one-dayer in Brisbane. A windy day of AFLW in Melbourne. The Roos have downed the Dockers 58-30 at Arden Street, putting Frio in doubt for a finals berth. The Hawks continue to boost their finals chances with a 65-40 win over the Lions, Anya McDonough booting 3 goals. And a new China Open champion will be crowned, Vera Andreeva and home favourite King Wenjen to battle it out in the decider.
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0: 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The after party kicks on till late. 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
5: It's going to be a fairly warm one today on our way to a top of 31 degrees. They're saying mostly fine. There is a slight chance of a shower. Overnight low of 21. Expected top of 30 with a clearing shower tomorrow. Same again Wednesday and Thursday. And at this stage, maybe a possible shower on favourite day Friday. Humidity's on 86%. And on Sturt Street, we've got 22 degrees.
3: Townsville and North Queensland doesn't hit snooze, and neither do we. From the shed to the side, from the highway to the workshop, this is the soundtrack to getting it done. 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
5: Morning. Well, today would have been my mum's 84th birthday, the 12th of October. That means next we are going to have a look what's happening on this day with the front page of today's Townsville Bully. Also, Jag the Joker back after 8.15 this morning. You could win your $500, all thanks to Totally Workwear, if you can jag the card that has the Joker on the back. As I said, we're going to underway and have a look at the Bully front page next. This is Green Day, Power 100.

0: Come on, Semi Sonic, we just open. It's not closing time yet. It is Power 100 Wildy waking you up on this Monday, the 12th of October 2026. Take a look at the front page of today's Townsville Bully, top left hand corner. Couple of people dressed up in beekeepers outfits. It says Varroa Warning. Next to that, there's a picture of a lady, two young girls and a man, and they are holding laptops. It says, back in business. Underneath that, big half-page picture of a cane fire burn with a man standing there as well. It says, dry spell, fast burn. Cane farmers have a big year ahead after a huge burn. Underneath that, the main headline, painful warning as aged care crisis hits home. Picture of a couple of ladies holding a photograph. It says, dying for a bed. A heartbroken family forced to grapple with the aged care system as their beloved grandmother lay dying have said the system needs urgent fixes to prevent others from suffering. Hundreds of elderly people continue to tax the health system, taking up beds despite no longer needing treatment in hospital as the state struggles to cope with the burden. That is the front page of today's Townsville Bully. If you'd like more, buy a copy. Back with AC/DC next on Power 100.
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18: 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And now, he's been promoted. 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

0: Power 100, giving you the chance to see Street Fighter at BCC Cinemas. I'll have a double pass for you after 6:30 this morning. A lot of people were glued to their TVs yesterday for the great race.
1: The question is, who comes out on top? It is Chevy versus Ford at the end.
2: You can see Di Pasquale's gone back to maximum fuel save. So at the restart, he went hammer down to get a gap, and now he's saving as much as he can to get to the line.
3: You're right. They are not sure that this car's going to make it around one more lap. The guys from Chevrolet just ran in here and said, don't pit, don't bother, just hope.
4: Oh,
3: Lee Holdsworth is not
4: giving. Don't pit. Don't bother.
1: Well, run it out or win. It's,
4: yeah.
1: It's done. He's run out of
4: fuel.
1: Brody Kostecki goes through to the race lead on the final lap. And Anton Di Pasquale has run out of fuel. It's a mountain boil over. Extraordinary scenes.
2: From agony to X.
1: This is an extraordinary moment for the story Dick Johnson Racing. Brody Kostecki and Todd Hazelwood from the clouds and win the red coat.
0: Oh, how was that? Unbelievable scenes there on the mountain. That is Channel 7. Yes, Bathurst 2026 run and one. Coming up before 7 this morning, the White Stripes. David Lee Roth. Also, speaking of fuel. And Beth's in the newsroom with all the latest local news and sport headlines next.
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17: Good morning, I'm Bethany Ross here with your local news. Well, a police appeal over a mystery boat at Magnetic Island has ended with good news. A ski boat found unattended at Horseshoe Bay on Saturday afternoon sparked an immediate search by Townsville Water Police. However, officers have been able to confirm the owners have now been identified and are safe, and they're thanking the community for helping bring the matter to a swift resolution. In other news, Queensland Police have handed out more than 13,000 fines on Queensland roads in the last 2 weeks. Acting Assistant Commissioner Timothy Partridge says officers have targeted bad behaviour on our roads over the school holidays as part of Operation Yankee Spring Break.
18: Of the infringement notices issued, over 6,800 were for speeding, more than 70 were for mobile telephone offences, and over 100 were for seatbelts not being worn correctly. The results are examples of poor decision-making on our roads.
17: In the Northern Police region, 306 people were caught speeding and 94 drink or drug driving. Meanwhile, new figures reveal that farmland values across Queensland have increased nearly 12% over the first half of this year to a median price of just over $11,000 per hectare. Despite the rise in values, the volume of farmland changing hands across the state did fall 1.6% compared to the same period last year, including here in Townsville, which dropped slightly by 0.72% to the median sale price of $13,465 per hectare. Senior Industry Insights Manager at Bendigo Bank of Agribusiness, Eliza Redfern, says that changing conditions mean a gap has emerged between buyers and sellers.
19: Queensland's farmland market has continued to be supported by elevated cattle markets. Now, whilst cattle producers are quite confident, growth in the sugar and the horticulture sectors are a lot more limited owing to that current cost environment.
17: And finally, a bright blue tree at Riverway is getting Townsville talking ahead of World Mental Health Day. Townsville City Council and local business The Brilliant Group have transformed a gum tree near the Riverway precinct into a striking blue landmark. The project does aim to spark conversations about mental health and remind people to check in on friends, family and colleagues.
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20: Morning, I'm Brooke Seychelle. The cost of living continues to be the number one issue for Australians. This morning's news poll has found more than half of voters want the government to rein in spending to help curb inflation, while the Resolve Political Monitor shows voters are increasingly blaming Labor for their tightening household budgets. Overseas, Donald Trump says Russia and Ukraine have agreed on an energy ceasefire, meaning Ukraine will stop attacking Russia's oil and diesel plants if Moscow halts its strikes targeting Ukrainian gas and electricity. The deal was struck after Ukraine's President Volodymyr Zelensky told America's ABC he was open to the idea.
21: It's not the best deal. The best deal not to have a war. But the first step is energy ceasefire. Okay, don't kill our children. We will stop attack your diesel.
20: And a tip for office workers, a new study has found standing up every 25 minutes improves overall health. Swinburne researchers say muscle activity is pretty much non-existent after sitting down for just half an hour.
16: Fresh fade? 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
20: In sport, Australia's in a strong position heading into the fourth day of the first test against South Africa. They'll return to the crease on none for 33, an overall lead of 139. While Australia's women have gone 2-0 up in their one-day series against Bangladesh with a 9-wicket win in Brisbane. And Dick Johnson Racing has clinched a fifth Bathurst 1000, Brody Kostecki and Todd Hazelwood taking the checkered flag in the iconic number 17. That's the latest in news and sport.
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16: 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Power 100 weather.
0: Looking like a warm one today, top of 31 degrees. It could be a slight shower around, but looking at the radar, all clear at the moment. Yeah, mostly fine and sunny. Will be some cloud. Overnight low of 21. We're looking at clearing showers for the next few days ahead of tops of 30. And at this stage, they're saying maybe showers and rain on the weekend coming. Humidity's on 87%. And currently in Hermit Park, we've got 22 degrees.
16: Up early? Good, so are we. For tradies, truckies, shift workers and legends everywhere, this is the soundtrack to getting the day started right. Wildy is here. The volume is up. We are Power 100.
0: Happy Monday. Well, over the weekend, I dropped into the car park on Sturt Street to check out Lavinia's Foo Fighters wall that she is doing. It looks truly amazing. I dropped in mid-afternoon Saturday. It was warm, and there she was, up her cherry picker with a little umbrella, painting away. She does such an awesome job. And, of course, we're going to have the official launch this Friday between 4 and 5 p.m. in the car park next to Paradise Outdoor Advertising at 221 Sturt Street. If you have a guitar or maybe maracas or anything like that, an acoustic instrument, we'd love for you to come down and join the band. We're going to be playing an edited version of Learn to Fly and make a video of it, try and make that go viral, and see if we can't get Dave and the boys, when they're in town, to check out the wall and actually sign it. That would be so cool. This is No Doubt.

0: The White Stripes, Seven Nation Army, you're waking up with Wildy, 6:15 on your Monday morning here at Power 100. Now, Jonesy, let's talk Netflix. I watched The Unibomber, which you told me to over the weekend. Not a bad movie at all. What about you, mate?
1: Well, another one I just watched was Mariah, the cyclist, who was killed by a jealous woman, scorned woman.
2: Austin 911.
3: My friend is laying on the bathroom floor.
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8: Is she breathing?
3: No.
7: Somehow her soul knew that she had less time than most people.
0: You know, it's amazing what goes on when you watch these things, isn't it?
1: That's crazy. Like, I just, like, the vindictiveness of this woman was just outlandish, you know. Butter wouldn't melt in the mouth, so to speak.
0: There's another one I might have to check out. I just finished the Willy Wonka series, so, yep.
1: Yeah, you were saying about that. I turned it on and I had a quick scan of it, but I'm yet to get to it.
0: Yeah, not bad at all. I quite enjoyed that one. But if you've got any Netflix recommendations, 1-300-89-1929. That's the only streaming platform I have, so it's not like I've got Stan or all the others. But, yep, Pacific Avenue next on Power 100.
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0: Oh, just like you are waking up with Wildy on Power 100. 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We hope he gets broken. 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Basically, we're going to be taking bids all day up until 3 o'clock. So you can pick a song that we play tomorrow for it. 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If you have the highest winning bid, that will go to The Cure Starts Now, all part of the Breaking Point Challenge. 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We'll get you up to date with all the latest from the newsroom next.
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9: Good morning, I'm Bethany Ross here with your local news. Well, a serious crash in Kelso has left one man in hospital over the weekend. The Bulletin reporting that emergency services responded to a two-vehicle collision on Riverway Drive around 11:40 a.m. yesterday. A man suffering a head injury was taken to Townsville University Hospital in a stable condition, and two other people involved in the crash didn't require medical treatment. Meanwhile, a reminder to slow down around school zones with kids returning to the classroom for the last term of 2022. It does come after local police issued more than 1,000 traffic infringement notices over the school holiday period, including 306 for speeding and 94 for drink or drug driving. Acting Assistant Commissioner Timothy Partridge is reminding motorists school is now back on.
10: Please be aware of the reduced speed limits in school zones and the need to be alert in order that we can get our children to and from school safely. Enforcement of school zones will be a priority for road traffic officers over the coming months.
9: New research shows that some fish are choosing settlement locations on the Great Barrier Reef based off coral colour. James Cook University scientists have taken part in a study which found brown and yellow damselfish off Lizard Island chose their settlement locations based on the colour of their surroundings. Townsville's Professor of Marine Ecology, Andrew Hoey, says when fish reproduce, the larvae develop out in the open sea and after a few weeks they return to the reef.
11: And then they come back as basically 2 centimetre long fish and settle onto the reef where it's really important they select the right sort of habitat. We were really looking at what sort of aspects of that habitat and in particular the colour of the habitat that they select when they come back into the reef.
9: And finally, young Townsville artists are being urged to get creative with the deadline fast approaching for this year's 12 Days of Young Artists competition. Council are asking children to design a Christmas bauble inspired by Christmas here in Townsville with 24 winning artworks set to be showcased across the city. Entries will close on Sunday, October 18.
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12: Morning, I'm Brooke Seychelle. Charges have been laid against a teenager accused of running down a pedestrian outside Melbourne's Flinders Street station. It happened yesterday morning, just a block away from where runners were competing in the Melbourne Marathon. The alleged 16-year-old driver will face the Children's Court today. Meantime, there are calls for the Reserve Bank to take its ban on credit card surcharges another step, and it's come from a government minister. Christy McBain has told Seven the RBA should ban the banks from charging a fee to businesses for their customers' card transactions.
13: That's what I'd like to see, RBA actually take that next step and say, you know, there is no charging for those point of sale machines.
12: And overseas, Saudi Arabia's main airport has been struck again just 24 hours after a deadly attack. More people have been injured in Riyadh by a Houthi airstrike. 13 people died in yesterday's strike. Meantime, Australia has issued a do not travel alert.
1: Fresh fade. 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
12: In sport, Steve Smith has broken the test record for the most career catches by a fielder on day 3 of the first test against South Africa. Smudge held 4 catches, taking his total to 223.
14: Once in the test is really amazing. That is out of this world.
12: They're on Fox. The Proteas were bowled out for 284 in reply to Australia's innings of 390. While Australia's women have gone 2-0 up in their one-day series against Bangladesh with a 9-wicket win in Brisbane. That's the latest in news and sport.
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0: It was a beautiful morning yesterday at Riverway for the Rotary Club of Townsville Saints. Lift the Lid Walk on Mental Health. Big shout out to all those ladies, especially Robin, who looked after me sensationally well and had to put up with my crankiness early in the morning until I got my coffee and then I was all good. On our way to a top of 31 degrees today, there will be some clouds around the place, even the chance of a slight shower, but the radar's looking clear at the moment. Overnight low of 21, we can expect a clearing shower, top 30 tomorrow, and then carbon copy Wednesday, Thursday and Friday. At this stage, humidity's on 86%. And out at Riverway, 23 degrees.
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0: Morning, 1-300-89-19-29 is my number. If you want to give me a call sometime throughout the morning, maybe you spot a hassle on the Rockin' Road or whatever it may be. Like I said, just give me a call. I know you're going to need that number in 7 or 8 minutes' time if you'd like to go and see Mortal Kombat at the movies. As we get back into it, phew, I'm Power 100.

0: Well, I've got to say, over the last week, it's getting warmer and warmer. Have you flicked the aircon on yet in the bedroom? We have just for about an hour before we sleep, and then we've been turning it off and still getting through the night at the moment. But, yeah, in for a warm one this week. If you want to escape the heat, maybe this coming weekend, I've got a double in-season pass to go and check out this movie.
1: Brother, I failed you. 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
0: Michael from Vincent, you are caller four, mate. You're off to see Street Fighter. You've got that double, bud.
17: Thank you. Have a great morning.
0: You too, and we'll have more tickets tomorrow morning. This is Black Sabbath from Power.

0: Well, I've just been out to my desk, and I sit next to KB, and her crown's there. And I thought, how come her crown's there? And I thought, ah, that's right. Queen of Maggie Island's got a couple of weeks off. It is Power 100. You're waking up with Wildy. She got family in town that she'll be showing around. So that means the boss man, Stu, will be taking you through at least until midday. And then Nathan's going to start a little bit early this afternoon. Coming up before 8 o'clock this morning, we'll throw on some Killing Heidi. Also, REM. That is me, there, over there. And the new one for the Rions. And then it will be Beth's time to shine when she gives us all the latest local news and sport headlines next.
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2: Good morning, I'm Bethany Ross here with your local news. Well, first up, relief. After concerns for those linked to a boat found at Magnetic Island, Townsville Water Police launched inquiries when a 16-foot ski boat was discovered at Horseshoe Bay with no sign of its occupants on Saturday. Authorities have now confirmed the owners have been located safe and well, with police thanking locals for their assistance. In other news, new James Cook University research has revealed how important colourful corals are for fish life on the Great Barrier Reef. Brown and yellow damselfish off Lizard Island have been choosing their settlement locations based on the vibrant reef colours. JCU's Professor Andrew Hoey from Townsville says it comes as the effects of climate heating and coral bleaching continue to reduce colour on the reef.
3: Obviously, as we lose that live coral, we'll lose the colour that's associated with it. And if there's a fitness benefit, so if they're settling to these areas because of camouflage and there's greater survival for them when they settle to those areas, then it's definitely going to have implications when they come back to a reef. Those colourful habitats are no longer available.
2: And finally, new figures reveal that farmland values across Queensland increased nearly 12% over the first half of this year to a median price of just over $11,000 per hectare. Senior Industry Insights Manager at Bendigo Bank of Agribusiness, Liza Redfern, explains.
4: The national farmland market has been, you know, a story of competing forces this year. So on one side, we've seen higher interest rates and rising operational costs, but those factors didn't necessarily manage to derail the market. We've been seeing resilient commodity pricing and generally positive seasonal conditions, which has been keeping confidence high.
2: However, the value of farmland in North Queensland dropped 7.2% to the median sale price of $13,465 per hectare in 2025, according to the Bendigo Bank Agribusiness 2026 Australian Farmland Values Report. The volume of farmland changing hands across the state also fell 1.6% compared to the same period last year.
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5: Morning, I'm Brooke Seychelle. NRMA Insurance has been forced to repay hundreds of people injured in car accidents after it failed to correctly calculate some compulsory third-party benefits. The company has since apologised, saying around 400 New South Wales drivers have been impacted since 2019. Meantime, small businesses are rallying against the tax office's decision to ban credit cards for tax bills. A nationwide campaign is rolling out today from Aussie businesses, despite the ATO's change being pushed back from November to June next year. Independent MP Monique Ryan telling Nine this has been poorly handled by the government.
6: Labor has failed to be transparent about these pretty significant changes, and it hasn't given people the transition period that they probably deserve to have. It hasn't given them certainty about what it's going to mean to their businesses.
5: Overseas, Nepal has been hit by more flash flooding. A search and rescue operation is now underway after a landslide west of Kathmandu. And a health scare for Pope Leo, with the 71-year-old set for surgery after a growth was detected in his lung.
1: Fresh fade? 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
5: In sport, Brody Kostecki and Todd Hazelwood have conquered Mount Panorama for a second time, taking out a thrilling Bathurst 1000. Kostecki has told Seven there was plenty of tension throughout the race.
7: The mountain always chooses the winner. We definitely had the fastest car today, so super proud of everyone on the Shell V-Power Racing team. This Ford Mustang was on rails. I can't believe we've won Bathurst in the 70!
5: Will Brown crossed second, with rookie Zach Bates completing the podium. That's the latest in news and sport.
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1: 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Power 100 weather.
9: Warm one today on our way to a top of 31 degrees. chance of a possible shower, but I'm looking at the radar. It's all clear at the moment. Overnight low of 21, maybe a clearing shower, top 30 tomorrow. Same again Wednesday, Thursday, and favourite day Friday at this stage. Humidity sitting on 82%, and currently in Kerwin, we've got 24 degrees.
1: If the Ross River's still streaming and the humidity's already winning, you know it's another Townsville and NQ morning. Grab the coffee, crank the volume, and let Wildy do the rest. Waking up with Wildy, Power 100.
9: Morning. How you going, Rico?
10: Good morning, mate. How are you?
9: Good. What's going on?
10: Just ringing. I freaking slept in. I didn't wake up till about 5:45. So I said, bugger it, we had a day off. And I was just checking out that wall that you got painted up with the Foo Fighters.
9: Oh, yeah. Yep.
10: That's pretty clever, eh? But is that your idea or is that the artist's idea, like the record cover thing?
9: No, she came up with that, mate. That was her whole, little idea, and it looks amazing.
10: Isn't it? Very clever.
9: Yeah, if you're driving into work along Sturt Street today, it's in the car park opposite the police station. Lavinia will probably be there doing some more work on it today, and we're having our official reveal this coming Friday afternoon. If you'd like to be part of it, bring along your guitar between 4 and 5, strum along, and you might end up in our video. This is Grinspoon on Power 100.

0: pay to play. If there's a song you'd like to hear, give me a call on 1300 89 19 29. Put in your bid. It all goes to the Breaking Point Challenge, which ultimately the money goes to The Cure starts now. We'll be taking those bids until 3 o'clock this afternoon for tomorrow's song, or you can jump on to power100.com.au. Ray from Mount Low, what's going on, mate?
1: Have you tried the kiwi pie yet?
0: No, I haven't tried the kiwi pie at Mouse.
1: Bloody hell.
0: I know, I'm slack.
1: Yeah, well, that happens when you get older, mate.
0: What'd you say?
1: And you go deaf as well.
0: Oh, dear. No, I haven't tried it yet.
1: All right, we'll put it on your bucket list.
0: It is on the list, I can tell you that. Well, we've been talking a lot about the Foo Fighters wall that Lavinia's currently painting just down the road from us. And then Friday, we're going to get a bunch of young musos in front of it to officially launch it, playing a Foo Fighters song. We'll make up a video, and hopefully if we get it seen by the band when they're here in town on the 7th of November for their big gig at Queensland Country Bank Stadium, they will want to check out the wall and maybe sign it. Well, there was a guy that actually started this whole thing because he dared to dream about the Foo Fighters coming to town. So we're going to chat to him next, and we'll come back with the Rions next on Power 100.
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0: Hard to believe. It's about a year ago, I think, that this guy thought he'd start up a Facebook page, bring the Foo Fighters to Townsville. Michael Chamberlain, hard to believe that it's under a month now and they will be stepping out on the stage at Queensland Country Bank Stadium.
2: I know, mate. I drive past the stadium every day and the Foo Fighters billboard lights up for me to remind me that they're here. And, yeah, it's just this morning I went past and I thought, oh, it's only a few weeks away now. We're nearly here.
0: And, mate, I don't know if you've heard or not, but we are painting a Foo Fighters mural on the wall in Sturt Street car park opposite the police station. Well, I'm not painting it. We're not. We've got Lavinia, who's done pink, and also Jelly Roll. So she's been doing that over the weekend, and we thought we need a great way to launch it. So coming up Friday afternoon, we're getting a bunch of local musos in that car park to play a Foo Fighters song between, say, 4 and 5 o'clock on Friday afternoon, and we would love for you to come down and be part of it, mate.
2: Excellent. That'll be great. I will be there.
0: So we're hoping that, if we get this video done, we can try and make it go viral, and if somehow Dave Grohl gets to see it and wanted to come down and sign the wall, that would be truly amazing when they're in town.
2: Yeah, that's right. I believe there is a few people trying to get a hold of their management team to get them down to sign the wall, so...
0: Well, we will see you and a whole bunch of Townsville musos in that car park, 4 o'clock this Friday afternoon on Sturt Street.
2: Excellent. I'll bring my brand new Dave Grohl guitar down.
0: And we'd love to see you if you're a muso Friday afternoon. If you've got an hour to spare between 4 and 5, join us in the car park on Sturt Street opposite the police station. It backs onto Paradise Outdoor Advertising at 221 Sturt Street. And you could be part of the video that ultimately might get Dave Grohl and the Foo Fighters to sign that magnificent artwork by Lavinia. We're into the newsroom for all the latest next.
1: 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Yeah! But sometimes you're faced with a seemingly impossible challenge. Picking a number.
0: Michael from Kirwan, what number are you chasing?
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0: All right, well, let's flip it over. It is the Joker. 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
1: 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Power 100's Time Saver Traffic.
6: 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Wilcox Street inbound through Cosgrove. 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And also Hugh Street. 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I'm Brad. 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
6: Good morning, I'm Bethany Ross here with your local news. Well, first up, emergency services were called to a two-vehicle crash in Kelso yesterday with one person hospitalised. The bulletin reporting the collision happened on Riverway Drive just before midday. A male patient with a head injury was treated at the scene before being taken to Townsville University Hospital in a stable condition. Police also managed traffic while that scene was cleared. In other news, a police appeal over a mystery boat at Magnetic Island has ended with good news. A ski boat found unattended at Horseshoe Bay on Saturday afternoon sparked an immediate search by Townsville Water Police. Officers have now confirmed the owners have been identified and are safe, and they're thanking the community for helping bring the matter to a swift resolution. Meanwhile, nearly 7,000 people have been caught speeding across Queensland over the September school holidays, including around 306 people here in Townsville. Local police also nabbed 94 drink and drug drivers, and a total of just more than 1,000 people were hit with traffic infringements as part of Operation Yankee Spring Break. Acting Assistant Commissioner Timothy Partridge is thanking those drivers who do use our roads safely.
7: However, we are seeing far too many motorists speeding, drink driving, drug driving and committing other road offences. To avoid tragedy, we ask all road users to consider the consequences when they're behind the wheel.
6: A bright blue tree at Riverway is set to get Townsville talking. Ahead of World Mental Health Day, Townsville City Council and local business, The Brilliant Group, have transformed a gum tree near the Riverway precinct into a striking blue landmark. The project aims to spark conversations about mental health and remind people to check in on friends, family and colleagues. And finally, Townsville's young artists have just over a week left to leave their mark this Christmas. The 12 Days of Young Artists competition is inviting kids to create a festive bauble design with winning entries to be displayed across the city during the holiday season. Artists have until 11:30 p.m. on October 18 to enter.
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8: Morning, I'm Brooke Seychelle. A 16-year-old boy has been charged after a stolen Ford Escape allegedly ran down a woman outside Melbourne's Flinders Street station. He'll face the Children's Court today after yesterday morning's alleged incident. Police say it wasn't a terror-related or targeted attack. Meantime, the cost of living continues to be the number one issue for Australians. This morning's news poll has found more than half of voters want the government to rein in spending to help curb inflation, while the Reserve Political Monitor shows voters are increasingly blaming Labor for their tightening household budgets. It comes as a new campaign is being launched today in response to the ATO's credit card ban. Small businesses are taking aim at the federal government over the changes, which were meant to come into effect at the end of November. The ban has been delayed until the end of June, but businesses want it scrapped altogether. And there's more industrial action at Qantas today. This time, it's a group of office-based engineers who are expected to go on strike at the airline's Sydney headquarters.
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8: In sport, Australia has the upper hand at stumps on day three of the first test against South Africa. They're ahead by 139 runs with all second innings wickets in hand after skittling the hosts for 284 in their first dig. Meantime, our Aussie women have cruised to a 9-wicket win over Bangladesh in their one dayer in Brisbane. Set 221 to win, they reached the victory target in just the 29th over. And New South Wales has had to settle for a draw in its Shield clash with Tasmania. That's the latest in news and sport.
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10: On our way to a warmish 31, should be mostly fine. Maybe a little bit of cloud around the place, even the slight chance of a shower, but the radar is all clear at the moment. Overnight low of 21. Then the rest of the week, they're saying possible showers every day with a chance of a top of 30 degrees. Humidity's on 76%, and in Garbutt, we've got 25.
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10: 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I'm going to place a call next to our Townsville Mayor, Nick DeMeadows, see what he got up to over the weekend and what's in store for the coming week. 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

0: Dow off-road prices are coming down only in October. You are waking up with Wildy on Power 100. It's Monday the 12th of October. It's that time of the week where we like to catch up with Townsville Mayor Nick D'Amato, not only to find out what he got up to over the weekend, but also what's coming up this week. And first things first, mate, are you ready?
1: I certainly am. And we had Get Ready Day on the weekend. So Saturday from 3 o'clock, we had all our emergency services personnel, people down there to give you information from Townsville City Council to be prepared for this year's severe weather season. And, of course, we had Riverway movie night afterwards for the family and the kids. So we usually have this in the morning and a little bit later in the year, but we've had it a little bit early this year, so it's a little bit cooler. We start off at 3 o'clock for the cooler weather.
0: And it gives people more time to prepare as well. It's no good doing it right on storm season, you know, like when it starts the next day sort of, is it?
1: Exactly. Preparing now makes sure that when the natural disaster comes, you're prepared and ready for it. Making sure you've got your generator, it's fueled up, you've got your cyclone kit, making sure that you've got an evacuation plan if you need to, and your family's briefed on exactly how you're going to handle a cyclone or a major weather event.
0: And Nick, I love Riverway as a space. I was there Saturday for that, and then Sunday I was out for Lift the Lid Walk yes. for Mental Health. And, you know, those big rain trees, and that it's just a place that lends itself perfectly to these great events.
1: It certainly does. It's a great outdoor space. We have our Welcoming Babies event there coming up. We also do a number of our citizenship ceremonies there. And a big shout out to our Townsville City Council staff who keep that place looking absolutely pristine.
0: Absolutely, mate. And the pool looked very inviting, although I didn't don the DTs and jump in, mate, which was probably a good thing.
1: Half of Townsville's very disappointed.
0: The other half are very grateful, mate, I tell you.
1: Correct.
0: Hey, coming up this week, how's your diary looking?
1: Yeah, the diary's looking pretty full again this week, Wildy. We've got the Townsville Fire kicking off this week on Thursday, having to run the first event for the year, welcoming the ladies back from the ready for the season. They've had their pre-season games already, and now we're ready to get right into it. Also, the Townsville Enterprise Tourism Awards are happening this weekend on Friday night. And Saturday night, I'll be down there at the Filipino Festival Ball. So, the Filipino community's having a gala ball to raise funds for their community. And I'll be looking forward to that one.
0: And I know there'll be a few photos of you shared. They love you, mate, the Filipino community.
1: And so we love them, mate. They absolutely contribute fantastically to our city. You know, I've known Filipinos living in the Burdekin, Charters Towers, up there in Ingham as well, in Townsville. And, you know, they all are a great bunch of people and, you know, so friendly and give back so much.
0: Well, I know it's going to be another busy week coming up for you, and it's starting to get warm at the moment too, mate. It's like someone just recently flicked the switch or turned the aircon off. I don't know what's going on, but it's getting warm.
1: Someone's definitely hit the climate control on the remote, mate. It's heading north at that temperature. It's getting hotter. And it's a good time of year to make sure that you're making sure that your pets are being looked after during the day. There's plenty of water out there. And, you know, it's also a nice thing to put out a bowl of water for the birds and that as well and some of the wildlife. So as it gets a bit hotter, making sure that you're looking after your own hydration but everyone else's.
0: Mate, great tip. And put some carpet in the back of your ute. Don't let the dogs sit in the tray.
1: Exactly. If you wouldn't stand in there barefoot, why would you put your dog?
0: Have a great week, and we'll talk again next Monday. Townsville Mayor Nick D'Amato, thanks for the chat, mate.
1: Thank you, Wildy, and thank you, Townsville.
0: We're going to come back with the song that a lot of our local musos are going to be playing Friday afternoon in the car park on Sturt Street for our official launch of Lavinia's fantastic Foo Fighters Wall. Those guys are next on Power 100.
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That is the song that some of our local musos will be playing Friday afternoon in the car park on Sturt Street. It is Power 100. It's the official launch of the amazing artwork Lavinia has painted on the back wall of Paradise Outdoor Advertising. It looks truly amazing. And yeah, we thought we want to do a big video, bunch of great local musos playing a Fooey's song in front of it. Hopefully get it viral, get the boys to see it. And when they're in town on the 7th of November to play Queensland Country Bank Stadium, they seek out the wall and they sign it. That's the plan. Whether it all comes to fruition is another thing, but we'll see what happens anyway. Friday afternoon, looking forward to it. And if you're a muso, bring down your acoustic instrument. We will be there filming between 4 and 5. The more, the merrier this coming Friday afternoon to make it look great. Before 9 o'clock this morning, some Evanescence. Wake me up, wake me up inside. Young Blood and the Smashing Pumpkins.

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2: Good morning, I'm Bethany Ross here with your local news. Well, a serious crash in Kelso over the weekend has left one man in hospital. The Bulletin reporting emergency services responded to a two-vehicle collision on Riverway Drive around 11:40 a.m. yesterday. A man suffering a head injury was taken to Townsville University Hospital in a stable condition. Two other people involved in the crash didn't need medical treatment. Meanwhile, new figures have revealed farmland values across Queensland increased nearly 12% over the first half of 2026. To a median price of just over $11,000 per hectare. Despite the rise in values, however, the volume of farmland changing hands across the state did fall 1.6% compared to the same period last year, including here in Townsville, which dropped slightly by 0.72% to the median sale price of $13,465 per hectare. Senior Industry Insights Manager at Bendigo Bank Agribusiness, Eliza Redfern, says changing conditions mean a gap has emerged between buyers and sellers.
3: Queensland's farmland market has continued to be supported by elevated cattle markets. Now, whilst cattle producers are quite confident, growth in the sugar and the horticulture sectors are a lot more limited owing to that current cost environment.
2: A new international study has shown some fish are attracted to a colourful coral on the Great Barrier Reef. Research by JCU, the University of Essex and the University of Texas, scientists have all emphasised how important colourful fine-branching corals are to fish diversity. JCU Professor from Townsville, Andrew Hoey, says scientists have found brown and yellow damselfish off Lizard Island will choose settlement locations based on the vibrant colour.
4: There's been a lot of work on the settlement of fish, so when they first come back to the reef, looking at are they settling near individuals of the same species, are they influenced by competition, or is it the habitat structure themselves? But this is the first study that we know of that's actually looked at the colour of the habitat.
2: And finally, young Townsville artists are being urged to get creative with the deadline fast approaching for this year's 12 Days of Young Artists competition. Council is asking children to design a Christmas bauble inspired by Christmas here in Townsville, with 24 winning artworks set to be showcased across the city. Entries do close, however, this Sunday, October 18.
1: 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National news now.
5: Morning, I'm Brooke Seychelle. The Coalition insists its migration policy has been thought through amid calls from the government for it to explain how it would pay for the policy. Home Affairs Minister Tony Burke says it would cost billions to remove more than 400,000 migrants on bridging visas from the country, but Nationals leader Matt Canavan has told News 24 they'll replace these people with those on new skilled visas.
6: We'll increase skilled visas by 80,000, getting to roughly that 650,000 figure to make sure that we do still have the skills we need as a country in key areas.
5: Meantime, the Australian Federal Police have launched an investigation into any Australian links with the alleged Fly Dubai terrorist pilot. It comes after it was revealed the accused hijacker had given a confession on his time studying in Melbourne, including ties to Islamic organisation My Centre. And Aussie rock royalty Powderfinger have dropped the dates for their reunion tour, 16 years after its members last played together live. The band announcing 18 shows from next September.
1: Fresh fade. 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
5: In sport, the celebrations are continuing for this year's Bathurst winners. Brody Kostecki and Todd Hazelwood admitting this morning they still haven't slept after taking out the great race in dramatic scenes yesterday. Kostecki telling the ABC it was a day to remember.
7: Ultimately, I've always said that the mountain always chooses the winner. And, you know, we had a little bit of misfortune during the race, but the tides turned on that last lap and truly very emotional win for us. And, we had a great night last night celebrating.
5: That's the latest in news and sport.
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1: A Man's Toy Shop, Langdon Street, Garbutt, for a huge range of trailer parts. Power 100 weather.
9: Big cloud over Castle Hill, looking out our Stanley Street studio window at the moment. On our way to a warmish 31 degrees. They're saying there is a slight chance of a shower. Looks clear on the radar at the moment, though. Overnight low of 21, and then we're expecting maybe clearing showers with a top of 30 throughout the rest of the week as well. Humidity's on 75%, and on top of Castle Hill, we've hit 26 degrees.
1: If you've crossed the street before sunrise, dodged traffic on the Strand, or you're already halfway up the Bruce, you're one of ours. Turn it up. 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
9: Morning. It is the 12th of October, which would have been my mum's 84th birthday today. Gone, but never forgotten. Next, we're going to give you the chance to win yourself $500 cash if you can jag the Joker, all thanks to Totally Workwear. I've just thrown up a picture on our Power 100 Facebook page if you'd like to check that out. Also, there is a massive event coming to Cloudon Park in April, and they have just dropped the lineup for that music fest, and we're going to catch up to the organizer, find out what that lineup is next. 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

0: 14 on Power 100. We have our pay to play happening at the moment for the Breaking Point Challenge. You can put a bid in up until 3 o'clock this afternoon for a song that we will play just before 9 o'clock tomorrow morning. What song do you want? All money being raised will go to The Cure starts now. We have today's song locked and loaded to roll just before 9. It's a beauty.
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0: Well, it seems like only, you know, the other day I was having a chat to Regan Anderson from Event Bars Australia about Sounds of Rock. This time, it's something a little bit different. It's on Cluden Park, 16th and 17th of April, 2027. Save the date for Country Fest Queensland, Regan.
2: Mate, absolutely pumped to be bringing this back in 2027 with a little change of date, same venue, but with an international size lineup.
0: My wife was so devastated because we had to miss it this year because we went to Townsville Folk Festival, which we do every year, and they clashed, unfortunately, and she loves her country. So we're stoked that we'll be able to go and check it out next year.
2: Sad thing too, we tried to definitely miss that folk festival and just it didn't align, but happy to move it to April. Hopefully we don't clash with anybody else and provide a world-class event in Townsville and showcase it off. We couldn't be happier and more pumped for this one.
0: So run us through some of the headline acts you've got lined up, mate.
2: Obviously, the big news that's just been released, Sam Barber will headline Country Fest Queensland 2027. Sam Barber is obviously jumped on just recently and is doing a gig to take over the Post Malone slot. That Post Malone was in Australia, so it should show the calibre of artists that's coming to Townsville. Massive group of locals in terms of Australians in Brad Cox, Lane Pittman. We've got the Dregs jumping on the lineup, amazing females in terms of Tori Dark, Arabella Romy, and Hayley Jensen. And we've got another American coming over for an exclusive at the moment called Ashes and Arrows, who were runner-up on America's Got Talent, I believe, a couple of years ago.
0: Mate, that sounds like a jam-packed lineup.
2: We generally have, I think it's anywhere from 14 to 20 artists on this lineup. So for a $200 ticket price, you're getting your money's worth.
0: And pre-sale is on now?
2: Pre-sale is completely sold out.
0: Oh,
2: so
0: what?
2: Lucky enough, Townsville jumped in there and completely sold out in a couple of weeks. So that just shows the support that Townsville has for country music.
0: All right, but it's obviously not too late to hit up countryfest.com.au and grab your tickets.
2: No, definitely not. So general admission's on sale now. I would say jump in and get your tickets as soon as possible because with the headline artist being a Sam Barber, we expect this one to actually sell out this year with tickets still limited to that 5,000 to 6,000 a day.
0: Awesome. Well, I'm sure we'll chat a few more times before Country Fest Queensland on the 16th and 17th of April, as I said, at Cluden Park. Thanks for the chat, Regan.
2: Hey, thanks, Wildy, mate. Appreciate it. Cheers.
0: And my wife's going to be so happy that we can go to Country Fest next year. Come back with Youngblood featuring the Smashing Pumpkins. But, of course, don't forget, you can call me now, 1-300-89-19-29, to try and win yourself $500 with Jag the Joker, thanks to Totally Workwear.
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reality, if what you're about to say isn't as great as the song you're about to play, shut up and play the song. 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
1: How are you?
2: Good.
1: What did you get up to over the weekend? Anything special?
2: Well, we're doing rescues and I currently have two wallabies with me right now.
1: Oh, beautiful. How old are they?
2: About 1 month and 2 months.
1: Are they hard to look after?
2: There's 4 hours, 4 hour feeds and the temperature keeps dropping, so yeah.
1: Have you got names for them yet?
2: The little one's name is Chili and then the bigger one is Rosemary.
1: Nice. Excellent. Oh, good work. All right, what number would you like off the Jag the Joker board?
2: Is 32 still available?
1: No, it has been flipped.
2: 33?
1: It is available. You'd like that one?
2: Yes, please.
1: All right. Walking over, grabbing 33. Coming back, how would you spend $500 if you win it?
2: Probably more tyres for my mum's car.
1: Oh, aren't you the good person? Unfortunately, mum's not getting new tyres. It's the two of hearts.
2: Thank you, anyway.
1: And another chance for you to play after 11 with the boss, Stu. That's right, KB's away, so Stu will play Jag the Joker. All thanks to Totally Workwear. Love your work. Hugh Street, Kurrajong. News is next.
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3: 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No interruptions, just riff after riff. Monday through Friday from 12. KB's Power Play rocks Power 100.
5: 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Molly Malone's.
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7: Well, traffic has these. Wilcox Street inbound through Cosgrove around Ingham Road. It is slow though through Kurrajong approaching Hugh Street. Looking better through Garvin. Heavy down for road inbound through Mount Louisa at Bamford Lane. And busier on Ross Road. Stop starts through Mundyborough and Cranbrook. Family, friends and catch-ups make life easy and delicious with super fresh meals from Sushi Hub. 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I'm Brad. That's the latest traffic on Power 100.
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8: Good morning, I'm Bethany Ross here with your local news. Well, emergency services were called to a two-vehicle crash in Kelso on Sunday with one person hospitalised. The bulletin reporting the collision happened on Riverway Drive just before midday yesterday. A male patient with a head injury was treated at the scene before being taken to Townsville University Hospital in a stable condition. Police did manage traffic while the scene was cleared. Meanwhile, relief after concerns for those linked to a boat found at Magnetic Island. Townsville Water Police launched inquiries when a 16-foot ski boat was discovered at Horseshoe Bay with no sign of its occupants on Saturday. Authorities have now confirmed the owners have been located safe and well, with police thanking locals for their assistance. Queensland Police have handed out more than 13,000 fines on Queensland roads in the past 2 weeks. Acting Assistant Commissioner Timothy Partridge says officers have been targeting bad behaviour on our roads over the school holidays as part of Operation Yankee Spring Break.
9: Of the infringement notices issued, over 6,800 were for speeding, more than 70 were for mobile telephone offences, and over 100 were for seatbelts not being worn correctly. The results are examples of poor decision-making on our roads.
8: In the North Police region, more than 300 people were caught speeding and 94 drink or drug driving. In other news, new research is showing that some fish are choosing settlement locations on the Great Barrier Reef based off coral colour. James Cook University scientists have taken part in a study which has found brown and yellow damselfish off Lizard Island chose their settlement locations based on the colour of their surroundings. Townsville's Professor of Marine Ecology, Andrew Hoey, says when fish reproduce, the larvae develop out in the open infancy, and after a few weeks, they return to the reef.
10: And then they come back as basically 2 centimetre long fish and settle onto the reef, where it's really important they select the right sort of habitat. We were really looking at what sort of aspects of that habitat, and in particular the colour of the habitat that they select when they come back into the reef.
3: 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National news now.
11: Morning, I'm Brooke Seychelle. The cost of living remains at the front of mind for voters, according to 2 major polls out this morning. Today's news poll has found more than half want Canberra to cut spending to help curb inflation, while the Resolve Political Monitor shows Labor is increasingly being blamed for the financial pain facing households. Overseas, Donald Trump says Russia and Ukraine have agreed on an energy ceasefire, meaning Ukraine will stop attacking Russia's oil and diesel plants if Moscow halts its strikes targeting Ukrainian gas and electricity. The deal was supposedly struck after Ukraine's President Volodymyr Zelensky told America's ABC he was open to the idea.
12: It's not the best deal. The best deal not to have a war. But the first step is energy ceasefire. Okay, don't kill our children. We will stop attack your diesel.
11: And Pope Leo is set to undergo surgery after doctors found a small growth on his lung. The Vatican says it was detected early and is well contained. The 71-year-old expected to spend around a week recovering from the procedure.
3: Fresh fade? 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
11: In sport, Dick Johnson Racing has clinched a 5th Bathurst 1000, Brody Kostecki and Todd Hazelwood taking the checkered flag in the iconic number 17. Motorsport legend Dick Johnson has told Seven winning the great race never gets old.
13: That's amazing, I tell you. I want a couple more before I fall off the perch. It's a perfect day except for one bit of a mistake. I think the old boy was looking for me.
11: That's the latest in news and sport.
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3: 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Power 100 weather.
1: Few clouds around on our way to a top of 31 degrees. They're saying even the slight chance of a shower, but the radar's still clear at the moment. Overnight low of 21. Expect a top 30 with a clearing shower tomorrow, Wednesday, Thursday and Friday. Going to be the same as well. Humidity's on 72%. And in Stewart, we're sitting on 26 degrees.
3: Good morning, Townsville and North Queensland. Boots are on, coffee's strong and the heat's already lining up. If you're heading to site, rolling out of Laverick or halfway to Charters Towers, you're in the right place. This is better music and more of it. And the bloke who's been broadcasting this town up for decades. 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
1: 1-300-89-19-29 if you would like a bid for pay to play here on Power 100. We are doing it all because our boss, Brad, is in the Breaking Point Challenge, which is happening this weekend. We really want him to be broken. And, of course, they are raising funds for The Cure starts now. So if there's a song that you thought maybe I've never heard on Power 100, I'd love to hear it, put in a bid. We're taking your bids up until 3 o'clock this afternoon. And if yours is the winning bid, we will play that track tomorrow morning just before 9. We've already got today's lined up. And next, we're going to talk local sports.

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1: Well, he's back in the studio from Townsville Bulletin, Patrick Woods, to talk all things sport. And, mate, I believe your weekend kicked off with the All Blacks Carnival.
2: It was great. It started with the young fellas on Friday, continued through Saturday and Sunday with last night's final delivering a real blockbuster clash between Guyala Yarraba and the Mackay Stallions. Yarraba came away with a 46-20 win in the end after a really close opening half. By the end of the weekend, there's a lot of tired legs there. They've played a lot of footy, even with the rolling subs and the rest of it. And they sort of ran over the top of them with a really comprehensive win. Earlier in the day, in the plate final, the Linda Wales Sultaner Memorial side, they beat the Northern Crocs 46-16 to win that second bracket.
1: Right, nice, mate. And some other action over the weekend at Hugh Street Rugby Grounds, the Rugby Union Sevens.
2: Yeah, that's right. The three-week Festival of Sevens, the big celebration of Rugby Union, kicked off this weekend with the Youth Sevens. It was awesome. Good day on Saturday. There was some great rugby on display. It's always a really nice day. You get some of the rugby league boys joining teams and suiting up for some really fun carnival rugby. It was a classic. Ruck Me Sideways won the grand final. They beat Nations United. And that's a team made up of a bulk of those North Ward under-17s boys who just won five straight premierships as a team moving through to age grades. So this was another really nice moment for them before they move on to senior footy.
1: Mate, I just love some of the names of the teams, like Ruck Me Sideways. Like, that is awesome.
2: Yeah, they definitely have a laugh with it. And all the costumes as well, lots of bright colours. So that continues this week with the senior sevens. This is the big festival, really, the big senior carnival, and then the following week the teenagers get in on the action as well.
1: And another big event coming up this weekend, the Dreamtime Knockout.
2: Yeah, so it's definitely carnival season. So the Dreamtime Knockout, it's the first time it's being held. It's based here in Townsville. It's like the vision is to bring the best teams from the knockouts across the states to an interstate knockout for the first time. So there's the Koori Knockout, of course, famously. A few of those teams will be coming up to contest in this major knockout carnival here in Townsville. So it should be an awesome weekend. That starts on Friday.
1: And I can't believe that you didn't cover probably one of the biggest sports in Townsville over the weekend. The lounge room legends, all those people that were locked in front of their TVs, mate, watching Bathurst over the weekend.
2: Of course, yeah, the great race. But I missed it myself, but it sounds like it was full of drama. Right down to the last lap, of course.
1: But running out of fuel and then Kostecki taking it out. But magic Bathurst. But big weekend locally and another big weekend coming up. And, of course, we'll read all about it in the Townsville Bully in Patrick Wood's column, won't we?
2: Thanks, Matt. See you next week.
1: There's no Queen of Maggie Island today. Who's in? We'll chat to them next. And we'll come back with our Power 100 pay-to-play track for today. Next.
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13: 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And now, he's been promoted.
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1: 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Well, today's track is all thanks to Rob and the crew at Snooze. It's amazing what a little snooze can do. They've coughed up $200 to get this song on. And I think it's pretty appropriate for Snooze. It is Metallica's Enter Sandman. 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It's Metallica.

0: Well, that track cost Rob from Snooze $200 with Power 100's Pay to Play. We're doing it for the Breaking Point Challenge, and our boss, Brad, is taking part this weekend. We really want him to get broken. But the great thing is all the money we raise goes to The Cure Starts Now. And, Karina, you've never looked better.
1: Thank you very much. I've been working on myself.
0: Yeah. I'm loving the it looks like a cricket outfit.
1: Well, I'm celebrating the boys last night after that great game last night. No, to be fair, I was just up early and this was on the floor. So, yeah, I do look like a cricket player today, but I'm very comfortable.
0: And what have you done with KB?
1: KB's got a couple of weeks off because, you know, she turned 50.
0: Yep.
1: She didn't actually have a party, turns out. So all the family are up this week. And next, she's hanging out on the island. So I'm going to be here, but I'm only going to go till midday. And then Nathan can come in and do the rest.
0: I love how come the boss always gets to call the shift he wants to. You know what? I'll do it, but I'm not going to do the whole thing. I'll do part.
1: Listen, nobody wants to hear this Kiwi accent any more than they need to, right? We need Nathan's dulcet tones.
0: Maybe other Kiwis want to hear it.
1: Yeah, that's true. Hey, listen, I just whipped past our POA on the way in. God, that Foo Fighters billboard looks incredible.
0: She has done such a great job. Lavinia is an amazing artist. And if you're driving into work along Sturt Street this morning, it's the car park opposite the police station. Drop in, have a look. If you can't make it between 4 and 5 this coming Friday, we're having our official launch for it with a bunch of musos playing Foo Fighters Learn to Fly. And we want you to bring your acoustic along as well. And jump in the video.
1: What instrument have you got lined up for me?
0: Remember those little... No, I've got nothing for you, mate.
1: Not even an egg shaker?
0: No.
1: No triangle?
0: I don't want you anywhere near it.
1: I thought as much. All right, you get out of here.
0: What are you doing?
1: God knows. We'll play some music, Foo Fighters, and we'll do Jag the Joker, and I don't know, we'll just get you to lunchtime.
0: Anything's better than Karina. Stu, keep it in company. Whoa. And I'll join you from 5:30 tomorrow morning here at Power 100.
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8: Good morning, I'm Bethany Ross here with your local news. Well, a police appeal over a mystery boat at Magnetic Island has ended with good news. A ski boat found unattended at Horseshoe Bay on Saturday afternoon sparked an immediate search by Townsville Water Police. Officers have, however, confirmed the owners have been identified and are safe. They're thanking the community for helping bring the matter to a swift resolution. In other news, a reminder to slow down around school zones. Kids have returned to the classroom for the last term of 2020. 2026. It comes after local police issued more than 1,000 traffic infringement notices over the school holiday period, including more than 300 for speeding and 94 for drink and drug driving here in Townsville. Acting Assistant Commissioner Timothy Partridge is reminding motorists school is now back.
9: Please be aware of the reduced speed limits in school zones and the need to be alert in order that we can get our children to and from school safely. Enforcement of school zones will be a priority for road traffic officers over the coming months.
8: New figures reveal farmland values across Queensland have increased nearly 12% over the first half of 2026 to a median price of just over $11,000 per hectare. Senior Industry Insights Manager at Bendigo Bank Agribusiness, Eliza Redfern, explains a bit more.
10: The national farmland market has been, you know, a story of competing forces this year. So on one side, we've seen higher interest rates and rising operational costs, but those factors didn't necessarily manage to derail the market. We've been seeing resilient commodity pricing and generally positive seasonal conditions, which has been keeping confidence high.
8: However, the value of farmland in North Queensland did drop 7.2% to the median sale price of $13,465 per hectare in 2025. That's according to the Bendigo Bank Agribusiness 2026 Australian Farmland Values Report. And the volume of farmland changing hands across the state also fell 1.6% compared to the same period last year. In other news, you might have noticed a bright blue tree at Riverway. Well, ahead of World Mental Health Day, Townsville City Council and local business The Brilliant Group have transformed the gum tree near the Riverway precinct into a striking blue landmark. The project aims to spark conversations about mental health and remind people to check in on friends, family and colleagues. And finally, Townsville's young artists have just over a week left to leave their mark on Christmas. The 12 Days of Young Artists competition is inviting kids to create a festive bauble design with winning entries to be displayed across Townsville during the holiday season. Artists have until 11:30 p.m. on October 18 to enter.
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11: Morning, I'm Brooke Seychelle. Labor, the Coalition and One Nation are all polling in the 20s, according to two major polls out this morning. The Resolve Political Monitor and News poll also show cost of living continues to be the top concerns for Aussie voters, with more than half wanting Canberra to cut spending to curb inflation. Meantime, small businesses are rallying against the tax office's decision to ban credit cards for tax bills. A nationwide campaign is rolling out today from Aussie businesses, despite the ATO's change being pushed back from November to June next year. Independent MP Monique Ryan telling Nine this has been poorly handled by the government.
12: Labor has failed to be transparent about these pretty significant changes, and it hasn't given people the transition period that they probably deserve to have. It hasn't given them certainty about what it's going to mean to their businesses.
11: The Greens are calling on Canberra to block the live streaming of a firing squad execution in the United States being available to watch in Australia. The US Defence last week confirmed the public could watch the December 3 execution, but Green Senator Sarah Hanson-Young is urging the government to ensure it won't be shown here. Overseas, a Melbourne hiker has been found dead in Peru weeks after he was reported missing. 30-year-old Jordan Yap had been on a multi-day hike last month when he failed to return. DFAT has confirmed it's providing consular assistance from his family. And Powderfinger has released the dates for its highly anticipated Australian tour next year. The band will perform 18 shows across six cities from next September.
2: Fresh fade? 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
11: In sport, there's sure to be a few sore heads from the Dick Johnson Racing team this morning following yesterday's epic Bathurst win. Drivers Brody Kostecki and Todd Hazelwood leading the celebrations after taking out the great race for a second time. Hazelwood telling Nine it's been a big night.
13: This year was definitely a step up. We haven't actually slept. The fumes that are coming out of this cup right now is you could probably run a car off it right now. I'm not going to lie. Yeah, we had a lot of fun.
11: That's the latest in news and sport.
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2: 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Power 100 weather.
1: partly cloudy, slight chance of a shower, light winds becoming northeasterly 15 to 20 kilometres in the middle of the day, and then becoming light this evening. We are chasing a high today of 31 degrees. Overnight tonight, 21. It is warming up currently in the city, slightly overcast, a light wind, and we're currently sitting on, it's only 23 degrees, but it seriously feels like at least 28.
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1: All right, so KB is off this week and next celebrating her 50th on Maggie Island with all her family, which is amazing. 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

0: Aerosmith, Love in the Elevator on Power 100. Stu on for the Queen of Maggie Island the next couple of weeks. KB enjoying her holiday birthday celebration with her family on Maggie. So let's just say the Prince of Palmer Street is here. And you can call me anytime, you know that, 1-300-89-1929. You need to get hold of me. I'm right here. Right here. Played Violet Grohl before Aerosmith there. Just before I started the show, I whipped down to POA because, you know, Wildy, with the help of Lavinia, the most incredible street artist I've ever seen, we are creating an amazing piece of artwork to celebrate the Foo Fighters, who are here on November the 7th. It is looking sensational. It is looking so good. And remember, Friday, 5 o'clock, if you're a musician, we need to get the Foo Fighters' attention and let them see what we've created. So we need every musician we know in the city to come down and join in this awesome jam. Wildy's back tomorrow morning from 5:30. For more info, but if you are driving around POA billboards, just up here from Power 100, corner Sturt and Stanley, have a look at that. It is just looking sensational. I'm going to play the Foo Fighters next to celebrate with the Bloodhound Gang and Sum 41 on Power 100.
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2: Townsville's Laverack Barracks is marking a major milestone, celebrating 60 years since Prime Minister Harold Holt opened the base back in 1966 during the Vietnam War. International troops have been pushed to their limits in North Queensland's jungle, where ADF personnel and 8 partner nations took on a grueling combat survival course.
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0: Rocking your Monday power, 100 days of the new touch, peel and stand. Stu on for KB this week. How was your weekend? You all right? Have a goodie? You catch Bathurst yesterday? God, I was down at Tiny Mountain having a few skewies with the boys, and I kept turning around. I was like, hold on, did someone just crash? Hold on, did someone just run out of petrol? What a race. Wasn't expecting that finish. And just so much on over the weekend too. The markets were absolutely pumping. The Strand looked incredible. Maggie had some amazing markets and events on. There just really was so much happening in our city. And of course, we're counting down as well to the big one. Foo Fighters, November the 7th. I'm just getting excited. I know there's just under a month to go, but it's just going to be one of the greatest shows of all time. It really is. Right, Joan Jett and the Blackhearts. We'll do Mike Shinoda and Blind Melon. And I'm trying to get this $500 as well this morning. I'm here till 12. Nathan, I'm from 12. So before that, just after 11, we'll give you a shot. Jack the Joker, board's looking all right. Try and get you $500. Thanks, all mates. It totally worked with Joan Jett and the Blackhearts. Next, Power 100.
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6: They're twins. Who divvied up the powers?
3: Well, I don't know. She would take the form of, like, she'd always be a sexy puma.
6: 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You said that.
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3: You know, do you have
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3: to
6: obviously, be, let me point this out to you, Brendan. They're not identical
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0: 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I think Johnny's called a couple of times. Let me get him on. Hello?
1: Good morning, Stu.
0: Yes, you were expecting KB, but no. No, it's I, Johnny. No, it is I.
1: I know, it's not KB, but you can tell Wildy.
0: Yes.
1: At 9 o'clock on the 12th, Monday the 12th, I have logged his Anybody Is Better Than Karina.
0: Okay, yeah, I did hear that comment too. So, okay, you've got that there. Okay, good. Just put that in the file and we'll add that to the list.
1: Yeah, well, I'll let her know until it's time. Because that's the type of stirrer that I am.
0: And you know the thing is, though, there's nothing you can say about KB that she never finds out about, John. She always finds out everything. She is the queen of Maggie Island and the true boss of Power 100.
1: Yep. And in 3 days, it's Nathan's birthday.
0: Oh, fun fact. Thank you, John. Very useful today. Very useful.
1: Yes.
0: You're a good one. 1-300-89-19-29 if you need to get hold of us. 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
5: Hi there, I'm Brooke Seychell. The Greens are urging the federal government to take necessary action to prevent the live streaming of a US execution from airing in Australia. The party is calling for assurances it won't be available, but both Liberal and Labor frontbenchers have raised concerns over whether the censorship will impact freedom of speech. As a new campaign's launched calling on